Osmo Beach. We have a sheared-off fire hydrant there right now. And that non-injury collision on the 33 at Portal Street in Oakview, that has been cleared. We're still seeing some slowing on the southbound 101 through the Santa Barbara area at this time. KCLU programming made possible by contributing members and in part by the Cottage Neurosciences Clinic. Some low clouds expected in coastal areas tonight and tomorrow morning, along with advisory-level winds across the Gaviota Coast and western San Ynez mountain range. Thanks to high pressure building over the area, our daytime temperatures will continue to rise through the holiday weekend. Tonight's lows mostly in the 50s, tomorrow's highs 60s and 70s at the coast, 80s inland. Right now, we've got 68 degrees at the Santa Barbara Airport. It's 70 in Camarillo and 66 in Lompoc. Today on Wall Street, the Dow closed down 313 points. We'll have more on that, plus all the day's business news coming up on Marketplace at 6:30 with Kai Rizdahl, right here on KCLU, NPR for the California Coast.